0: At number three last week was Hello by Lionel Richie. The hit at number two was Time After Time by Cyndi Lauper. And the smash at number one last week was Let's Hear It for the Boy by Denise Williams. It's been at number one for 2 weeks. Does it hold the top spot for a third week? We'll find out. I'm Casey Kasem, and our countdown begins.
1: Number 40.
0: It's the band out of Chicago, Styx, and their hit at number 40 for a second week, Music Time.
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3: Oh, you can't tell that.

Survey song number 40. Second week at that position for Styx. It's their 14th top 40 hit called Music Time. Four songs debut in the countdown this week. Four songs fall out. The Droppers are Head Over Heels by the Go-Go's, You Might Think by the Cars, Hold Me Now by the Thompson Twins, and Love Somebody by Rick Springfield. But Rick replaces his song that dropped out with his latest hit. Coming in at number 39, here's Rick Springfield and Don't Walk Away.

0: Rick Springfield with one of seven movie songs in our countdown this week from the motion picture Hard to Hold, that's Don't Walk Away, debuting at number 39. 38 big ones to number one as the countdown continues.
1: Casey's Coast to Coast. 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
0: We're coming to you from Hollywood. Here's a hit from the soundtrack of the new movie, Streets of Fire. The film's director, Walter Hill, says it's a rock and roll fable where the leader of the pack steals the queen of the hop and a soldier boy comes home to do something about it. End of quote. Up a notch this week with a song from the soundtrack of Streets of Fire, Dan Hartman and I Can Dream About You. No.

0: Dan Hartman, former member of the Edgar Winter Group, at number 38, moving up a notch with I Can Dream About You. A listener wants to know if anybody who was a national television talk show host first has ever hit the top 40. Well, there are three such talk show hosts who have hit the 40. There's Mr. Allen, Mr. Douglas, and a Mr. Crane. Details coming up.
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0: Every week, American Top 40 is heard in the 50 states and around the world on great radio stations like WBTM, Danville, Virginia, KMMR, Malta, Montana, and WLS, Chicago. The trio of Ian McNabb, Chris Lay, and Chris Sherrick climb a notch to number 37. From Liverpool, they're the band called Icicle Works. Whisper to a Scream.

0: Icicle Works, the name of the band at number 37 in our countdown, moving up a notch with Whisper to a Scream. Now, let's answer that question about talk show hosts. Janae Ledger of Church Point, Louisiana, wants to know if there's ever been a national television talk show host who hit the top 40. That is, people who were talk show hosts first, then hit the top 40. The answer, yes. There have been three such personalities. The first talk show host to hit the 40 was also the first host of The Tonight Show, starting way back in 1954. And in 1955, along with the George Cates Orchestra, this man, playing a piano, hit number 35 with an instrumental called Autumn Leaves. His name, Allen. Steve Allen. Then, 10 years later, in 1965, another popular talk show host went all the way to number 6 with a song called The Men in My Little Girl's Life. A big hit for a Mr. Douglas, Mike Douglas. And the third talk show host to make the top 40 did it in 1971 with a spoken word recording, a sort of sermon called Desiderata. A number 8 hit for Les Crane. And there's your answer, Janae. Three television talk show hosts have hit the top 40. Steve Allen, Mike Douglas, and Les Crane. And by the way, a number of acts who have hit the top 40 and then later went on to become talk show hosts are Merv Griffin, Tony Tennille, Dinah Shore, Phil Everly, and Jerry Lewis. Thanks for your letter. Now on with the countdown.
1: Number 36.
0: Another debut song, the latest by the soul and pop star who calls himself Prince. It's from the soundtrack of an upcoming movie that he stars in, a film called Purple Rain. Coming in at number 36, When Doves Cry, Prince.

0: Purple Rain. When Doves Cry by Prince. He wrote it, he sang it, and he produced it. His fifth top 40 hit. And it debuts at number 36. 35 big ones to number one as the countdown rolls on.
1: Casey's Coast to Coast. American Top 40.
0: I'm Casey Kasem, counting them down. Here's a band that's kept up with the times. The core of the band started out in the 60s as Jefferson Airplane. Then, after a short grounding in the early 70s, they reassembled and took off again as the Jefferson Starship. And they've been rocketing around the charts ever since. Their latest hit blasts off in the countdown at number 35, The Starship, debuting with No

Debuting at number 35, Jefferson Starship, lead vocal by Mickey Thomas. No Way Out from the LP Nuclear Furniture. At number 34 this week is the hit song by the German heavy metal band The Scorpions. Now, maybe you've heard that their lead singer, Klaus Meine, lost his voice a couple of years ago. But through special therapy, he was able to sing again. And Klaus credits a doctor in Vienna who normally treats opera singers. Klaus says, "He started me using this machine that massages the throat and the vocal cords. It kind of looks like a strange electric hairdryer with lots of cables and electrodes," unquote. Well, Klaus has to take this throat massager wherever he goes, and it often gives him a problem with airport security guards, until he explains what it is. At number 34, Klaus Meine and the rest of the Scorpions with Rock You Like a Hurricane.

0: The Scorpions at number 34, falling three notches this week on American Top 40. The German band out of Hamburg with Rock You Like a Hurricane. A small-town high school group out of Michigan once recorded and released a song when the leader was only 13 years old. The record flopped. But 4 years later, a Pittsburgh disc jockey started playing it as an oldie. And a few months later, it was number one in the nation.
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0: Billboard ranks them, AT40 counts them down. And Billboard says the second Top 40 hit for Englishman Howard Jones moves up four notches to number 33 this week. Here's What Is Love?

Englishman Howard Jones on American Top 40, moving from 37 to 33, second week in the countdown with his second Top 40 hit. The first was New Song, and this one is What Is Love? Now we're up to an AT40 Extra, a delayed action number one song recorded by a group of schoolboys whose leader was only 13 years old. Here's the story. In 1961, they recorded a rock and roll song when they were going to Niles High School in Niles, Michigan. A small local label released it, but it flopped. 4.5 years later, in 1965, the leader of that band, a boy named Tommy, was married and supporting his new family by playing clubs around Chicago. Then one day, Tommy gets a phone call, a long-distance phone call from a stranger, a disc jockey, who says, "Hey, you better come to Pittsburgh. Your record's number one here." And Tommy says, "What record?" Well, the man tells him, "Hanky Panky." Tommy couldn't believe it. What had happened was that Pittsburgh disc jockey, Mike Metrovich, on station WZUM, had found a copy of the record and played it as an oldie. His audience liked it, and he kept playing it. And it became the number one song in Pittsburgh. That's when he phoned Tommy James. Well, the other members of Tommy's band wouldn't go to Pittsburgh with him to exploit their hit. So, Tommy went alone and sold the rights to Hanky Panky to Roulette Records. Now, Tommy was going to need a band to back him up on all the bookings the hit would generate. And he found one in a Pittsburgh nightclub. And they began touring together as Tommy James and the Shondells, while Hanky Panky, promoted by Roulette, began hitting in the rest of the country. And by midsummer of 1966, it was the number one song in the nation. During the next 4 years, Tommy James and the Shondells put 18 more hits on the charts, 7 of those in the top 10. After which, Tommy James added 13 more chart records as a solo act. Now, as an AT40 Extra, here's the song that started it all, recorded when Tommy was 13 years old. 5 years later, it was the number one song in the country, Hanky Panky.

0: a number one song from 1966, Hanky Panky by Tommy James and the Shondells, an AT40 Extra, as the countdown rolls on.
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0: I'm Casey Kasem. Earlier, Rick Springfield fell out of the countdown this week with Love Somebody, but debuted at number 39 with his latest hit, Don't Walk Away. Now, here's another act who've switched songs in the survey. Their hit, Hold Me Now, falls out, but they debut with their latest, Doctor Doctor. Coming in at number 32, it's the trio called Thompson Twins.

0: Thompson Twins on American Top 40, debuting at number 32 with Dr. Doctor from the LP Into the Gap. A few weeks ago, I told you a story about Chrissy Hynde of the Pretenders and the romantic relationship she had with Ray Davies of the Kinks. Well, you may have heard or read since then that Chrissy got married to someone else. To Jim Kerr, lead singer of a Scottish band called Simple Minds. Because I told you the story just a couple of weeks ago, I thought I'd better fill you in. Now, on with the countdown.
1: Number 31.
0: From the album Points on a Curve, here's the three-man band out of London, Wang Chung. Their second top 40 hit climbs two notches this week. It's Dance Hall Days.

0: from the LP Points on a Curve, that's Dance Hall Days, a recent dance chart number one record. Wang Chung out of England. They're at number 31, moving up two notches, third week in the countdown. I'm Casey Kasem. This is American Top 40 in Hollywood. We're counting down the week's 40 biggest singles, and we're 30 hits away from the number one song in the USA. We'll continue in a moment, so stay right where you are.
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9: Here's a classic American Top 40 extra from 1984. It's by the band Yes, whose drummer, Alan White, died after a brief illness last month. Alan joined Yes in 1972, and while they had a couple of top 40 hits in the 70s, they didn't score their biggest single until 1984, when this song went all the way to number one, Owner of a Lonely Heart.

0: That's the band Yes, featuring the late Alan White with Owner of a Lonely Heart, a classic American Top 40 extra from 1984.
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3: This is American Top 40 in Hollywood. I'm Casey Kasem, and we're counting down the 40 biggest hits in the nation the way they're ranked on Billboard's Pop Singles chart. And the countdown continues.
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3: There are six songs by female soloists in our survey this week, and we're up to the first of them. Climbing from number 34 to 30, here's Christine McVie with Love Will Show Us.

0: number 30 in popularity, moving up four notches. That's Christine McVie with Love Will Show Us How. Can you imagine a highly recognizable rock superstar hitchhiking on a major U.S. highway and nobody stops to pick him up, not even to find out if it really is him? Well, it really was. Rooster hair, lanky frame, and all. His reason for hitchhiking and his latest hit, coming up.
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0: Up a notch to number 29 with their first American single, here are Mick Talbot and Paul Weller, two Englishmen who call themselves the Style Council, with My Ever-Changing Moods.

The Style Council on American Top 40 at number 29. They move up a notch, fifth week in the countdown with My Ever-Changing Moods. This is Casey Kasem on AT40 in Hollywood. And now, a true story about the almost unimaginable. A rock superstar with an unmistakable face and hairdo trying to hitch a ride on a major highway, and no one picks him up. That actually happened a couple of years ago to none other than Rod Stewart. Rod, who was living in Los Angeles at the time, was going to San Diego to do a concert. He was driving in a mobile home with eight members of his band. But just 5 miles outside San Diego, one of the tires on the vehicle blew out. Well, instead of losing time waiting for the tire to be fixed, Rod walked over to the side of the road and stuck his thumb out. He figured he'd hitch a ride to the concert site to get things ready and let the rest of the band catch up with him. So there Rod stood with the thumb out in the classic position. One car drove by, another, then another. For 10 minutes, the cars just whizzed by, but no one stopped. And that's pretty amazing when you consider how conspicuous Rod Stewart is with his famous rooster top haircut and gangly figure. And he has an awful lot of fans. But I guess none of them were on the highway that day. Finally, Rod just gave up. He and his small band all crowded into the mobile home on the side opposite the flat tire in order to reduce weight on it. And slowly, the mobile home limped on down the road to the concert hall. And they got there just in time for the show. This week, the superstar who couldn't thumb a ride found out that either people didn't recognize him or that they're much more cautious these days about picking up hitchhikers. Here's Rod Stewart at number 28 and Infatuation. We'll be right back.

0: Rod Stewart on American Top 40, produced by Michael Omardian. He moves from 35 to 28 with his latest. His 19th Top 40 hit is called Infatuation. And the countdown continues.
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0: AT40 originates in Hollywood. I'm Casey Kasem. Here's the first Top 40 hit for a man who was born in Hamilton, Ohio, and currently lives in Nashville, Tennessee. Van Stevenson climbs two notches to 27 with Modern Day Delilah.

the first top 40 hit for singer-songwriter Van Stevenson. He's at number 27, moving up a couple of notches this week with Modern Day Delilah. In their six-year chart career, the Cars of Boston have hit the top 47 times with Just What I Needed, My Best Friend's Girl, Let's Go, Touch and Go, Shake It Up, You Might Think, and their latest, up six notches this week to 26, The Cars and Magic.

0: Survey song number 26. Third week in the countdown, their seventh top 40 hit, The Cars with Magic. Coming up, a long-distance dedication that shows teachers can be pop music fans, too.
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0: American Top 40s heard in the 50 states and around the world every week on great radio stations like WPTN, Cookeville, Tennessee, KAYS, Hayes, Kansas, and 3YB, Warrnambool, Victoria, Australia. The act that makes the biggest move within the countdown leaps 11 notches from number 36 to number 25. Here's ZZ Top, sprinting up the charts with Legs.

from an LP that's been on the chart for over a year, an LP called Eliminator. That's the song Legs by ZZ Top out of Houston, Texas. The fastest moving song within the countdown from 36 to 25, second week on American Top 40. Now we're up to our long distance dedication. And this is from a teacher who says pop music indirectly helped him to learn something about his students. He writes, "Dear Casey, I'm a junior high school teacher in Boston. My students love Top 40 music and listen to your program. It's to one of them that I'm making this long-distance dedication. Everyone who knows me well knows that my favorite singer is Olivia Newton-John. I buy all of her records, have seen all of her movies at least once, and even went to see her when she performed in Boston 2 years ago. In short, I think she's great. My adoration for Olivia has extended to my classroom, where I have a full-size color poster of her on display on the bulletin board. One day at the end of the school year last spring, I noticed some additional artwork on the poster. A beard and mustache had been added to the photo. I was shocked and quite disappointed that someone would deliberately deface something that meant so much to me. But rather than try to find out who was responsible for this mischief, I simply removed the poster and reluctantly destroyed it. Several months later, at the beginning of the current school year, a boy who had been a student of mine the previous year came into my classroom. He handed me a brand new poster of Olivia Newton-John. Needless to say, it went up on the bulletin board immediately. Casey, I have no way of knowing if this boy had anything at all to do with writing on the original poster, but I do know that what he did that day can only reinforce my trust in young people. They do have feelings for others, even though at times it may be difficult for them to show these feelings. I want to tell that student thank you for his gift. So would you please play Olivia Newton-John's Magic for him? Sincerely yours, Dan Kraft. Dan, here's your long-distance dedication.

0: a number one song from 1980. That's Magic by Olivia Newton-John. A long-distance dedication from Dan, a junior high school teacher in Boston, to the student who replaced his defaced Olivia Newton-John poster with a new one. And the countdown continues on American Top 40.
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0: With their fourth consecutive Top 40 hit, here are Eurythmics at number 24 with Who's That Girl?
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1: Annie Lennox on American Top 40, the duo Eurythmics at number 24, moving up three notches with Who's That Girl? Here's a hit by a band who recently celebrated their 19th year together, 19 years without a single change in membership. It was back in 1965 that Jim Lee, Dave Hill, Don Powell, and Noddy Holder got together to form the band first called The Inbetweens, then Ambrose Slade, and finally Slade. And after all those years, this is Slade's first top 40 hit here in America. They're big in England, and they're at number 23 this week in the USA with Run Runaway.

0: The band is Slade. They're from England, and they're at number 23 in our survey, moving up two notches on American Top 40 with Run Runaway. A lot of listeners want to know if any number one song has ever dropped out of the top position and then climbed back up to number one. Well, the answer is yes. But you know, only two songs have moved into the number one spot three times. There was this one from the 50s. And this one more recently from the 70s. Just come on down. Details coming up.
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0: I'm Casey Kasem. From their 17th album, conveniently titled Chicago 17, here's Chicago at number 22 with Stay the Night.

The Chicago band Chicago, now based in L.A. They're at number 22, moving up four notches on American Top 40 with Stay the Night. Now, let's answer that question about number one songs leaving, then returning to the number one position. Listeners from all over have been writing in to ask the same question. Have any songs ever dropped from the number one spot, then change direction and reclaim number one? The answer, yes. In the rock era, 33 songs have done that. But only two songs have ever moved in and out of the number one spot three times. The first one did it way back in 1955. It was a movie theme.

1955, that's the title song of the movie Love is a Many Splendored Thing by the Four Aces. Their hit was in and out of the number one position three times. Only one other song has done that. It was a disco smash, and it hit in 1978. Listen.

0: That's the number one smash that became one of the biggest hits of the disco era. La Freak by the group called Chic. It went to number one, fell out, returned to number one, fell out again, then returned to the top a third time. And there's your answer. To recap, a total of 33 songs have hit number one, fell out, then returned to number one, but only two songs have ever done that three times. Love is a Many Splendored Thing by the Four Aces and La Freak by Chic. Thanks for writing. 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

0: Billy Joel's 21st Top 40 hit, this week at number 21 in the countdown, The Longest Time. I'm Casey Kasem. This is American Top 40 in Hollywood. We're counting down the week's 40 biggest hits, and we're 20 hits away from number one. We'll continue in a moment.
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5: Here's a song that would set a record for Tina Turner, the longest span between first top 40 hit and first number one. Nearly 24 years between A Fool in Love in 1960 and What's Love Got to Do with It in 1984. You must.

0: the biggest hit of her career. That's Tina Turner with a classic AT40 Extra from 1984. 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
4: 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I'm Casey Kasem.
3: Number 20.
4: After peaking at number 17 and spending 2 weeks at that spot, the hit song by Shalimar drops to number 20. It's Dancing in the Sheets.

From the Footloose soundtrack, the song at number 20 falling three notches this week, Shalimar's Dancing in the Sheets. Two songs in this week's countdown are duets. Duets performed by mixing American and foreign singers. Coming up, there's To All the Girls I've Loved Before by Spaniard Julio Iglesias and American Willie Nelson. And right here is the duet by Canadian Mike Reno and American Ann Wilson. Up three notches to number 19, Almost Paradise.

0: Mike Reno and Ann Wilson. And another hit song from the Footloose soundtrack. We've had two in a row, Dancing in the Sheets and Almost Paradise. This one moves up three notches to number 19 in our countdown. 18 big ones to number one as the countdown rolls on.
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0: Once a week with AT40, and you know how your favorite songs are doing across the USA. Like the current hit by English rocker Billy Idol. Up five notches to number 18, here's Eyes Without a Face.

0: Billy Idol on American Top 40, moving up 5 notches, 4th week in the countdown with Eyes Without a Face. If you're a teenager dreaming about having a top 10 hit, you may have been born 20 years too late. Coming up is a surprising report about the current scarcity of teenage solo singers.
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1: Number 17.
0: He's 29 years old and was born in England in Burton-on-Trent. That's the town of Burton on the banks of the River Trent. Now he's living in New York City. He's Joe Jackson, moving up 3 notches with You Can't Get What You Want.

Moving up three notches in our survey of the 40 biggest, up to number 17, that's You Can't Get What You Want. Joe Jackson on American Top 40. Now, let's take a look at a surprising statistic about teenagers and the top of the charts. It's a rather startling observation made by Steve Pagari, the proprietor of a rare record service in New York City called Grooveyard Records. Now, Steve noticed that during the first 4 years of the 1960s, there were 35 teenage singers who had top 10 solo hits. But 20 years later, during the first 4 years of the 80s, not even one teenage singer has had a solo hit in the top 10. That's a trivia shocker. The early 60s had 35, the early 80s, zero. A few groups with teenage members like Musical Youth and the Human League have been hitting the top 10, but so far, this decade hasn't seen a teenage solo singer in the top 10. Now, why is this? Well, we looked for explanations from some record company executives, including Ron Oberman of Columbia and Barry Corcoran of A&M. And it's pretty simple when somebody explains it. Back in the 60s, cutting a record was cheap, and a lot of independent producers and promoters could afford to gamble on young, unproved singers who might appeal to the more youthful record buyers at the time. But nowadays, costs are way up, and there's little profit in singles. The small independent operators have all but disappeared, and the major companies take their risks on established artists or the more polished newcomers. The other big difference between the 60s and the 80s is that now most young singers with potential are members of groups. And by the time a talented teenage singer gets good enough to go out and work solo, he's out of his teens. Perhaps that's why the early 60s had so many teenage solo singers in the top 10 and the 80s have none. But we have had an increase in the number of artists over 40. The over 40 gang in this week's countdown alone includes three members of the Jefferson Starship, Grace Slick, Paul Kantner, and David Freiberg, plus Christine McVie, and 40-year-old Julio Iglesias and 51-year-old Willie Nelson. They're at number 16 with To All the Girls I've Loved Before.

0: Julio Iglesias and Willie Nelson on American Top 40, produced by Richard Perry. To All the Girls I've Loved Before, a recent top five record this week, it falls from number 10 to 16 in the countdown. 15 big ones to number one as the countdown rolls on.
1: 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American Top 40.
0: I'm Casey Kasem. Who's had seven hits, with six of them making the top ten, including the number one smash, Karma Chameleon? Nobody but Culture Club. Their latest is at number 15. Here's Boy George singing It's a Miracle.

0: survey song number 15, moving up a notch. Culture Club on American Top 40 with It's a Miracle. Picture a man who sits home playing folk songs on his guitar or listens to Al Jolson records. Would you be surprised to learn that he's also the wild lead singer of America's hottest heavy metal band? Well, he is. Details and his group's current hit are coming up.
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0: Climbing four notches this week with his current hit single, here's super rocker Bruce Springsteen, Dancing in the Dark.

Bruce Springsteen debuted at 36, last week went to 18, now at number 14 with Dancing in the Dark from the LP Born in the USA. Now on American Top 40, we're up to the song by America's hottest heavy metal band. The band whose lead singer is one of the wildest rock performers in the business. That's on stage. Off stage, a different story. You might say he's the Dr. Jekyll and Mr. Hyde of rock. He's the colorful frontman of the band Van Halen, David Lee Roth. Dave says his interest in music began when he was a kid. His family was living in New York at the time, and it was the early 1960s, and the folk music revival was in full swing. David says his Uncle Manny ran a coffee house in the heart of the folk scene, Greenwich Village, a place called Café Wa. Young David Lee Roth would spend hours sitting on the wooden benches listening to all the folk singers who passed through the club. At home, he started playing folk music on guitar, and he also discovered his parents' record collection, especially the Al Jolson and Broadway musical soundtrack records. Well, the years passed, and by the time high school rolled around, Dave's family had moved to Pasadena, California. And it was in school that Dave met two brothers who were very into rock and roll, Edward and Alex Van Halen. And it wasn't too long before Dave was rocking too, but he couldn't abandon the music he loved before. To this day, after months on the road on tour as the frontman with Van Halen, David Lee Roth likes to come home and slap on some Al Jolson or a Broadway soundtrack. And the singer says, "I still play folk music on guitar. I cannot play rock and roll. I have no desire to." End of quote. Well, Dave may not play it, but he sure sings it. And his band's current hit is at number 13 this week. Here's David Lee Roth and Van Halen with I'll Wait.

the four-man band Van Halen that's been together since 1974. Our Wait is their hit, and it's at number 13 again this week. Every week, American Top 40 is heard in the 50 states and around the world on great radio stations like WFTQ, Worcester, Massachusetts, KBRE, Cedar City, Utah, and KIFW, Sitka, Alaska. Now we're up to the biggest hit Phil Collins has had so far, either as a solo singer or as lead singer of Genesis, a recent number one song that's now at number 12. Here's Against All Odds. How come

0: Phil Collins on American Top 40 with one of seven songs in our countdown from Motion Pictures. At number 12, falling five notches, that's the title song from the movie Against All Odds. As the countdown continues.
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0: I'm Casey Kasem. Here's the current hit by Madonna. A woman who's been a professional dancer, is now a professional singer, and would like also to be a professional actress. And she thinks videos are a start. Quote, I've always wanted to be a movie star, and I've studied acting, which is a natural progression for anyone who's been on stage a lot. And videos, if they're good, are like a short form of cinema. So, it's a beginning. End of quote. Up a notch to number 11, here's Madonna and Borderline.

Survey song number 11, Madonna on American Top 40, born and raised in Detroit, making her home in New York City today. Her second Top 40 hit is Borderline. Since they first charted back in 1973, the Pointer Sisters have had 12 Top 40 hits. Five of them made the Top 10. Fire, He's So Shy, Slow Hand, Automatic, and their current hit, which moved from number 14 to number 10 this week. Here's Jump For My Love, the Pointer Sisters.

0: The Pointer Sisters out of Oakland, California on American Top 40 with the first of the 10 biggest records in the USA this week. Their song is Jump for My Love from the LP Breakout. This is Casey Kasem in Hollywood counting down the most popular songs in the USA on American Top 40. 9 big hits to number one. And the countdown will continue in just a moment.
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0: heading toward number 10, that's a classic AT40 Extra from 1984. 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
4: The current hit by Laura Branigan climbs two notches and becomes her third top 10 hit. It's Self-Control.

Sarah Brannigan on American Top 40 at number 9, first week in the top 10 with her current hit, Self Control. Now, as we work our way toward the 8 most popular songs in the nation, let's check out the tops of Billboard's other charts. Number 1 in the country chart is Someday When Things Are Good by Merle Haggard. Number 1 in the album chart is the Footloose soundtrack. And number 1 in the soul chart is Let's Hear It for the Boy by Denise Williams. On the pop singles chart, we're up to a hit that climbs a notch to number 8 this week. It's the current hit by Irene Cara, Breakdance.

0: Breakdance by Irene Cara, moving from number 9 to number 8 in our survey this week. Coming up, a long-distance dedication from a woman in Florida to a Navy man somewhere at sea on an aircraft carrier.
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0: I'm Casey Kasem. Here's the current big ballad by Lionel Richie. It's hit number one in England and number one on both the pop and soul charts here in the USA. Dropping four notches to number 7 this week, here's Hello.

Written, co-produced, and sung by Lionel Richie. Hello, a former number one song, now at number 7 in our countdown on American Top 40. Now we're up to our long-distance dedication. You know, sometimes a dedication is the writer's way of saying thank you for turning my life around. Like this letter from a woman in Jacksonville, Florida. She writes, "Dear Casey, a little over 2 years ago, I went through a real hard time in my life. I haven't had a very happy life, and when this happened, it seemed to be the straw that broke the camel's back. You see, my husband left me and our 4-year-old little girl when I was 5 months pregnant with our second child. I had just quit my job and had no money. My family helped me out the best they could. I decided after I'd had the baby, I would return to school to get a degree. Well, I did return to school and met a wonderful guy. He was always there when I needed someone to talk to and always showed me he cared. We got to be the best of friends. We grew closer as time went by. One thing led to another, and we fell in love. He's the best thing that ever happened to me. 2 years have gone by now, and we're still together. We'll be getting married soon, and I'll be getting that degree. Finally, my life is a happy one. Please dedicate I Honestly Love You to Jeff aboard the aircraft carrier John F. Kennedy from Debbie in Jacksonville." Okay, Debbie, here's your long-distance dedication.

0: That's a number one song from 1974. Olivia Newton-John with I Honestly Love You. A long-distance dedication from Debbie in Florida to Jeff on the aircraft carrier John F. Kennedy. I'm Casey Kasem, and the countdown continues on American Top 40.
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1: Number 6.
0: Here's the band led by Hugh Craig III from Marin County, California. We know him better as Huey Lewis. Huey Lewis and the News, climbing two notches with the heart of rock and roll.

0: survey, song number 6, moving up 2 notches second week in the top 10, The Heart of Rock and Roll by Huey Lewis and the News. One of the hottest British groups in the world today is Duran Duran. But when they played a concert recently in Oakland, California, in a 15,000-seat arena, more than 12,000 seats were empty. The problem was that instead of selling the tickets, they tried giving them away. Details coming up.
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0: 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At number 5, here's Night Ranger and Sister Christian. Sister.

the band out of San Francisco called Night Ranger. Their song, Sister Christian. It moves from number 6 to number 5 in our countdown. This is Casey Kasem on American Top 40 in Hollywood. Now we're up to the latest hit, the 6th consecutive hit for one of the hottest new British acts today. A group who've been playing to sold-out houses across America. But when they recently played to a 15,000-seat arena in Oakland, California, they played to over 12,000 empty seats. 12,000 empty seats that on two previous nights had been jammed. The group Duran Duran had originally scheduled 2 concerts at the Coliseum in Oakland, California. Both were advanced sellouts. Then a decision was made to play a 3rd concert there, which would be taped as a home box office concert special. But rather than selling tickets for the taped concert, the band decided to give the tickets away. People from the Coliseum were sent out to give the tickets to whoever wanted some. But they had a terrible time giving away the tickets for free because no one would believe that Duran Duran was actually doing another concert and not charging for it. They managed to hand out only 2,500 tickets, which was enough for the videotaping. But it sure is interesting how people just can't believe that something that good would be given away for free. And in most cases, they're right. It's better to be safe than sorry. By the way, Duran Duran played a full 2-hour set for those 2,500 fans who wound up going to a concert they'll never forget. This week, the latest hit by Duran Duran is in our countdown at number 4. Here they are with The Reflex.

0: Duran Duran and the Reflex. It's been at number one in England, and it moves from number five to number four here on American Top 40. Three big ones to number one as the countdown continues.
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0: The hits get bigger as the numbers get smaller.
1: Number three.
0: As the lead singer of Journey, he's hit the top 10 with Who's Crying Now, Don't Stop Believin', and Open Arms. And his first solo single is also a top 10 smash. Up a notch to number three, here's Steve Perry with Oh Sherry.

0: Steve Perry with O'Sherry. At number 3 in our survey this week, moving up a notch. There's a new singing star in the countdown who used to be laughed at for the way she dressed. Now that she's famous, people want to know where she buys her clothes. Her story and her song, the new number 1 song in the USA, coming up.
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0: a week away from hitting the countdown, that's Elton John with Sad Songs Say So Much, a classic AT40 Extra from 1984.
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2: I'm Casey Kasem. Here's the number one soul song in the USA, a smash that drops from number one to number two this week on American Top 40. Let's hear it for The Boy by Denise Williams.

Let's Hear It for the Boy by Denise Williams. For the past 2 weeks, that's been the number one song in the USA. This week, it falls to number two. Now, we're up to the new number one song in the land, and it's by a singer who's made an interesting observation about people. Before she became famous, they ridiculed her clothes. Now, they want to dress like her. She's New Yorker Cyndi Lauper. Cyndi's very serious about her singing and her music, but she has a very playful image. Part of the image is the way she dresses. The outfits she puts together usually come from second-hand or third-hand clothing stores. She wears a rainbow of colors and all kinds of fabrics, not to mention all her baubles, bangles, and beads. A recent issue of Newsweek magazine describes Cyndi like this, quote, "There's the hair, shaved close on one side, a bird's nest gone berserk everywhere else, all tinted a glowing pink. There are the clothes, a strapless red lace long line bra worn over a 50s rickrack trim skirt, black fishnet stockings, and enough grab bag accessories to stock a junk store." End of quote. Cyndi Lauper says she's been dressing that way for years, but she hasn't always been accepted for it. And that's one of the things that makes success and stardom so weird to her. She says, "People used to throw rocks at me for my clothes. Now they want to know where I buy them. Doesn't that seem weird to you?" End of quote. Well, there's nothing weird about Cyndi Lauper's current hit song, because it's gone to the top. The new number one song in the USA is by the colorful Cyndi Lauper, Time After Time.

0: new number one song in the USA, Time After Time, by Cyndi Lauper. And there you have them, the 40 most popular songs in the USA, determined by Billboard magazine for the week ending June 9th, 1984. American Top 40 is produced in Hollywood by ABC Watermark. Executive producer, Tom Rounds. Producer, Don Bastani. With Matt Wilson, Meryl Schindler, Daryl Morton, Dana Schwartzwalder, Ann Stroeker, Renee Jean Hill, Robin Carr, Mike Williams, Ron Shapiro, and Paul Libeskind. I'm Casey Kasem. Join us next week, and again, we'll count down the 40 most popular songs in the USA. Till then, keep your feet in the ground and keep reaching for the stars.
1: 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Special thanks to Kalila Dawkins, Rob Durkee, Pete Battistini, Scott Lakefield, Mike Savage, Michael Cross, Dave Nunez, and of course, the legend where the countdown began, Casey Kasem.
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0: Good morning. 505 Jane Desiree. It's Monday. I don't think you can convince me to turn on the heat. I'm sorry.
1: It's freezing in here.
0: She's freezing.
1: Ice cold.
0: It's 52. But we're going to get to 80. Be fine. 87 tomorrow. Supposed to be 90 on Wednesday, but they've modified that now. 86, partly sunny, chance of showers. And then showers Wednesday night and Thursday. Now we're going to have a nice, fully sunny week. But we have a little disruption on Thursday. But back to sun, or at least partly sunny for Friday. Let's check out next week. Ah, great. Mostly sunny. 80s next weekend.
1: Perfect.
0: Because we had some showers to deal with this weekend.
1: We did. It didn't stop the softball games or baseball games.
0: No, I saw that going on. They had their tents up and their umbrellas out. But
1: they can play in any condition.
0: Oh, yeah. We were raised, right?
1: I love it. I can hear them cheering. I mean, the cheers were extra loud.
0: That's great.
1: Yeah, it was awesome.
0: Love it. June baseball. Jeez. Well, Guy Fieri is stealing your moves. He's chewing and spitting. It's been revealed. He doesn't swallow.
1: Oh, and he's like tasting other people's food? Yeah. Oh.
0: Yep.
1: Well, he has a
0: big
1: lot
0: lie.
1: Of food to eat.
0: Big secret exposed over the weekend. He'll hide food in his cheek. I mean, you can't. Because you don't have his big jowls. You're so thin. He's not a small guy.
1: No. He probably swallows some of it.
0: So.
1: He can't possibly eat all that.
0: But
1: my
0: his
1: God.
0: Secret is, he doesn't eat, puts food in his mouth, chews a few times, but camera cuts away. He spits it.
1: Yeah, I get that.
0: Yeah, exposed. Faking it all this time. So he was in Maine. Was it A1? Where was he? What diner was he at?
1: I'm not sure.
0: The Maine diner.
1: Waldorf?
0: Years back.
1: Or whatever that. What's that?
0: Somebody's got a signature on their wall here in Maine.
1: Oh, that's cool.
0: Yes. If you've seen it, let me know. I get disappointed because he seems like a stand-up guy, a real honest-to-goodness. Well, I told you the anecdote about how his son, when he got his driver's license, wouldn't buy him a nice car. Sure, I got money. I can afford to buy you a nice car. You're getting a $2,000 minivan. If you show me you can take care of that, do the maintenance.
1: That's awesome.
0: Keep the oil change and stuff. Then we'll upgrade you from there. Seemed like a stand-up guy. Now credibility's gone. Does that change how you feel about him?
1: Not one bit.
0: Nah, it shouldn't. Because you chew and spit.
1: Yeah.
0: Morning, Mix. 508, Jane Desiree. Morning.
1: Morning.

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2: I'm CBS 13 meteorologist Emily Santa. Monday will feature lots of sunshine with a few clouds towards the afternoon. High temperatures will run into the 70s and near 80 degrees. It will be warmest across the interior. Winds will start out of the north before shifting out of the southwest around 5 miles per hour. We'll stay clear overnight as lows drop to around the 50 degrees. Mark. Tuesday will feature more sunshine and warmer conditions with highs running into the low to mid 80s. Expect humidity levels to rise throughout the week.
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10: Penobscot County Sheriff's Office says a man ran to police cruiser after a high-speed chase. According to deputies on the scene, a GMC pickup was doing donuts in a public area in the town of Hudson. Police say they confirmed the pickup had been stolen from Bangor earlier in the night and had been involved in a chase with Bangor police. The stolen truck also had been involved with multiple crashes and had been driven dangerously through a public park, according to authorities. Police say during the chase, the truck intentionally rammed into a deputy's cruiser and tried to do the same to other police cars. Andrew Wright, a 22-year-old, was arrested and charged with six crimes, including aggravated driving to endanger. A gust over the weekend, a wandering sheep made its way from the flock on Sunday and separated from its owners. Authorities in Augusta say they received reports of a sheep roaming near Coney and Stone Streets earlier on Sunday. Fortunately, officers were able to locate the farm animal's owner and safely reunite the sheep with him. The sheep is now back at home, safe and sound. Let's check out the forecast here on this Monday with meteorologist Emily Santa.
11: Monday will feature lots of sunshine with a few clouds towards the afternoon as highs run into the 70s and near 80 degrees. We'll stay clear overnight as lows drop to around the 50 degree mark. Tuesday will feature more sunshine and warmer conditions with highs running into the low to mid 80s. Expect humidity levels to rise throughout the week.
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12: Well, thank you, Jeff. Appreciate your updates. It's 52 degrees. Just taking a look at this morning's panic room here. And definitely going to need your advice on this one. How do you come back from something like this, right? As a mom, to be labeled in this way?
13: Yeah, that's sad.
12: The N-word?
13: Mm-hmm.
12: Nympho? I haven't heard that in years. That's great. I mean,
13: you haven't heard that in years?
12: The word resurfacing here.
13: Well, there it is. Bringing it back. Retro.
12: Well, I've heard nymph, but I don't think I've heard nympho. And
13: nymph, I think of a little fairy or some kind.
12: All right, this is going to be good. Panic Room around 7:40 in the Morning Mix.
14: I could

0: I'm CBS 13 meteorologist Emily Santa. Monday will feature lots of sunshine with a few clouds towards the afternoon. High temperatures will run into the 70s and near 80 degrees, so will be warmest across the interior. Winds will start out of the north before shifting out of the southwest around 5 miles per hour. We'll stay clear overnight as lows drop to around the 50-degree mark. Tuesday will feature more sunshine and warmer conditions with highs running into the low to mid-80s. Expect humidity levels to rise throughout the week.
1: I guess, just the way you want it. Nice and hot this week.
2: That's the way I like it.
1: Temperature is just 52 right now, but I've attempted to warm things up in here without having to turn on the heat.
2: Yeah, it's not working.
1: Come on. Brought my own furnace, my own human furnace.
2: Oh.
1: Yeah, close the door.
2: We need some serious cranking.
1: Because it's 72 in here. And that's just not good enough.
2: It's freezing. My nose is
1: It was chill. I mean, even I noticed when I walked in
2: here.
1: The AC wasn't left on. I just don't know why it's...
2: Because it's cold at night, maybe?
1: But this place, usually it runs hot, especially the studio.
2: Says you.
1: Yeah. All right, maybe it's because...
2: I do not think so.
1: Maybe because you tend to upset me and my blood pressure goes up a little bit.
2: You're having a hard time doing that for me, even though you're trying awful hard.
1: Trying to raise your blood pressure.
2: Yeah.
1: I'm not trying at all.
2: Mm.
1: This is how I welcome you. Good morning.
2: Oh, boy.
1: But you
2: always
1: are.
2: Always a joy.
1: Oh, you are always full of it, though.
2: Mm-hmm.
1: Those beautiful brown
2: Lots
1: eyes.
2: Lots of energy. Always bringing it.
1: Telling me that brown, full of it.
2: I don't get it. I did one time try colored contacts, and I did have like purple eyes and then green eyes, but man, I just couldn't.
1: No, stick with what you got.
2: Yeah, color is just the contact thing. I was never good at it.
1: We got to talk about the sheep that got loose in Augusta.
2: Ooh.
1: Coney Street. Farms? In town?
2: I don't know. There must be. Or maybe just people have pet
1: Jeff,
2: sheep.
1: Jeff had that story, but he didn't say how the thing got loose.
2: Well, come on. We got to know.
1: All right. If you
2: try to find it on Facebook, I'm sure it's up there.
1: Yesterday morning. Yeah. See what you got. Sheep loose in Augusta. That's good. They had a high-speed chase in Corinth, or that ended in Corinth with a suspect ramming a police car. I think it was a stolen pickup from Bangor.
2: Gee whiz.
1: Lewiston's got their stuff, and Augusta had a sheep wandering. I like it. Sleepy Augusta. See, don't you feel safe now?
2: I mean, just trying to think. It's going to be somebody's pet, like a pet sheep.
1: All right. Any theories on that? Let us know. 622-1079, and you'll check.
2: I hope that's what it is.
1: Social media. Don't say anything else. It's National Best Friends Day.
2: I love that.
1: I'm going to celebrate that. Only treat you like a bestie. Morning.

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1: Morning Mix, Jay and Desiree giving you concert tickets. Got the Not So Impossible Question, 640. ZZ Top, Billy Idol. What else? What do you want to give away? Whatever you say, we're giving
2: anything?
1: It.
2: Anything?
1: Oh, yeah. Anything.

0: Jesus, good thing I remember these things. Morning Mix, Jay and Desiree.
1: Because I care about you, you know.
0: We made a commitment.
1: I'm playing you the Yacht Rock song, I think.
2: Let's do it.
1: Do we have time?
2: There's always time. That's the whole point.
0: The Yacht Rock song of the morning for Desiree. Benny Mardone's and Into the Night. This makes you feel something, doesn't it?
2: Yes.
0: You pick one for me tomorrow. The Morning Mix. It's 5:54. Good morning.
2: Morning.
3: She's

0: Listen to that passion,
1: huh?
0: Don't get that anymore. It's the Yacht Rock of this morning song. Oh, God. In his defense.
2: Yeah?
0: It's a different time.
2: Is he one, is this a one-hit wonder?
0: Yes. Benny Mardones. And Into the Night on the Morning Mix. Hey.
2: Well, people love it on the text line.
0: Get out of here. They're ripping on it. Well, you pick it tomorrow, okay?
2: I'll pick it every day.
0: All right. Morning Mix, Jay and Desiree coming back with, you know, the good stuff. 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
10: I'm Jeff Peters in CBS 13 News. A man was shot by deputies after they say he threatened him with a sword. Washington County Sheriff's Office says it happened in Counts at the intersection of Maine and North Streets. Deputies were initiating a traffic stop on 35-year-old Abenati White when they tried to physically put White into custody. Deputies claim he grabbed a sword and swung it towards him. Then two deputies shot him. White was hospitalized, but is in stable condition. Two deputies were placed on administrative leave, which the Sheriff's Office says is normal protocol. New released report is showing Maine ranks 21st in country when it comes to children's well-being. Released by the Annie E. Casey Foundation earlier this morning. A score of 613 out of 1,000. The score shows Maine has experienced an 88-point drop between 2019 and 2024. A major factor is the state's education score, which dropped 224 points in just 5 years. It's the second largest decline in the country. Let's check out the forecast here on this Monday with meteorologist Emily Santa.
11: Monday will feature lots of sunshine with a few clouds towards the afternoon as highs run into the 70s and near 80 degrees. We'll stay clear overnight as lows drop to around the 50-degree mark. Tuesday will feature more sunshine and warmer conditions with highs running into the low to mid-80s. Expect humidity levels to rise throughout the week.
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0: 6 o'clock, and this is the hour. We hook you up with these concert tickets. We'll give you the list coming up. The shows you can win. And would love your feedback. Next on the post of the night. From last night, we'll see what titillating subjects Desiree offered on social media.
2: How will you choose?
0: Mix
2: there were so
0: Maine.
2: Many.
0: I'm sure there were. I want to do the baby one. All right. It's coming up after Van Halen. Morning Mix.

0: Good morning, 107.9 The Mix. You talk about this a lot. In fact, you just talked about it Friday. That you want another baby.
1: I would,
0: but your family's not into it.
1: No.
0: And then you went on again to say, I have been told I have a young uterus.
1: It's true.
0: Who are you saying that to?
1: I don't know.
0: It wasn't a 16-year-old, right?
1: No. It was a grown woman.
0: Oh.
1: Who was talking about her uterus.
0: Oh, she started it. Okay. She talked about it.
1: Yeah.
0: What would your reaction be if you found out you were going to have a baby?
1: Woo!
0: 622-1079. Share with us your reaction. Don't care your gender, right?
1: No. Meaning if you found out one way or the other, you're somebody.
0: Pride Month. Hey. What would your reaction be? Male, female, or any other gender?
1: Well, if you found out that you were going to be a father.
0: You're taking it the traditional route. Good. If I found out, Desiree, I was going to become a father, I would be so elated. A lot better than if I was told I was pregnant.
1: Yeah, that's why I didn't write it.
0: 622-1079. What do you think? How would you react this moment if you were told you're going to have a baby? 622-1079. Text us in the morning mix. That's the post of the night. Easy.

0: Good morning, 107.9 The Mix. What would your reaction be if you found out you're going to have a baby? 622-1079. Text us. A lot of folks saying they don't have the parts anymore. That'd be a shock because I'm missing some essential stuff. I guess they perform a lot of those. I don't have any swimmers anymore. I'd be in the Guinness Book. It'd be a miracle. I'm in my 50s. I'm 63. Immaculate conception. I haven't had... Okay. Boy, these are personal.
1: Yeah. People
0: that's the way you want it, huh?
1: Right.
0: 622-1079.
2: I'd be so stoked.
0: I'd be stoked. I would poop my pants. Going to this one, just texted us. 622-1079. Hey, for a Monday, just gauging your reaction here. If you found out you're going to have a baby, share your reaction with us. 622-1079.
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10: I'm CBS 13 meteorologist Emily Santa. Monday will feature lots of sunshine with a few clouds towards the afternoon. High temperatures will run into the 70s and near 80 degrees, so will be warmest across the interior. Winds will start out of the north before shifting out of the southwest around 5 miles per hour. We'll stay clear overnight as lows drop to around the 50-degree mark. Tuesday will feature more sunshine and warmer conditions with highs running into the low to mid-80s. Expect humidity levels to rise throughout the week.
0: Well, a lot of people here, shocked, dismayed, disgusted, filled with terror and horror. I mean, that's what it literally says, terror, horror. If I found out I was going to have a baby. My son is 19. That's the best thing that ever happened to me, but that's it.
1: One and done.
0: We're both fixed. Impossible.
1: Then it would be a miracle.
0: It's a miracle.
1: You would have been
0: God
1: chosen.
0: Must have done this. Yeah. Immaculate conception. Huh. This is scary. How many people
2: don't have the capability. We're going to die off as a species. If this is representative of what's out there, and then we have young people who don't want to procreate.
0: What? Why are you reacting that way?
1: Well, you're not helping any.
0: I will. I'll do my part.
1: Okay, well, go get to work. Once you have, then you can comment on it.
2: My swimmers don't swim. Utter disbelief. I'm postmenopausal. Come on. I'm on the pill. I'm on the morning after pill. Oh, hell no. Can't be mine.
1: Anybody excited?
2: Tuba ligation.
1: Is there anybody?
2: Happy. Finally. Finally.
1: You happy. Got one?
2: I'd laugh my butt off. I'd be a little surprised. Give me a straitjacket. My youngest daughter graduated high school today. I'm spayed. I'd be devastated.
1: Come on. There's got to be a few more happies, excited.
2: I...
1: Tears of joy.
2: Only a couple.
1: Wow.
2: 622-1079. Your reaction. If you...
1: I'm in the minority.
2: How do they notify you? It's always by phone, right? They never just send you a postcard in the mail and say...
1: Well, sometimes you just go buy a test and you...
2: Yeah, but sometimes when you have to have confirmation, like, you know, formal confirmation.
1: Usually it's... You don't have to wait for it.
2: No?
1: Yeah,
2: they
1: usually
2: tell you right,
1: right
2: there. Okay.
1: Yeah.
2: Because I don't know these things. I've not been through this.
1: No, we know. We know your limitations.
2: Yeah. Because sometimes, you know, tests are inconclusive, so you got to go to the office, right?
1: Well, if you're at the office and you're doing it, then they're definitely telling you
2: they're
1: there.
2: They're
1: sure.
2: Conclusive, and they tell you right there. They don't send you a postcard.
1: Usually pull it in a machine and...
2: Yeah.
1: Well, if you're at the office and you're doing it, then they're definitely telling you
2: they're,
1: there.
2: They're
1: sure.
2: Conclusive, and they tell you right there. They don't send you a postcard.
1: Usually pull it in a machine and show the heartbeat.

0: That was my notification.
1: Really? That's weird.
0: Mm-hmm.
1: Well, it doesn't surprise me. Your doctors, ones that have given you all these diagnoses.
2: That's all they wrote.
1: You should go to some different doctors.
2: It's on a postcard.
1: Dr. Bob.
2: How could they get away
1: all.
2: With that? That wasn't that long. I mean, it was like 12, 15 years ago, maybe.
1: But. Still wasn't okay then.
2: No. I never did anything about it. Actually, I wanted to let somebody know. I can't have a baby because it'd no longer be about me. Thanks for that.
1: That's true. It would be very hard.
2: I'll prove it doesn't have to be about me.
1: You tried to pawn it off on me. But that'd be okay. Well, I'd take it.
2: Right. You said you would help. You've told me for years now.
1: Yeah.
2: Bless you. Bless your little heart. Bless your little heart.
1: Nothing came out.
2: Good. Allergies.
1: I don't know what it is all of a sudden.
2: Oh. I feel like I gotta get you some Claritin. I got it in the car. You want it?
1: Yeah, sure. I'll
2: okay.
1: Give me all the things.
2: All right. See, I'll just treat you
1: that's
2: like my child.
1: Just don't do that with the baby. No.
2: 622-1079. How would you react if you learned you're having a baby? Talk to me. Morning Mix.

0: Morning Mix. Thank you, Isabel. I'd feel so blessed. It'd be a gift from God.
1: Yeah.
0: That's what we've been looking for here. On Desiree's post of the night, what would your reaction be if you found out you're going to have a baby? You took the Benadryl?
1: I did.
0: Swallow?
1: I did.
0: Good.
1: You don't chew and spit these.
0: Not Guy Fieri style.
1: No.
0: Oh, that guy. He's not going to have a career now.
1: Why? It's not possible for him to eat all those things.
0: Sure it is.
1: In that amount of time?
0: He takes one bite. And they edit these things

0: multiple days. So it's not like he has to eat, you know, 5-6 meals in one 30-minute show or whatever.
1: Oh, I think that he's visiting and he's eating a lot at each stop. And I don't think he's there very long. That's my guess. I don't know. I'll have to ask.
0: All right.
1: Who's,
0: I mean,
1: who's had him? That's local.
0: Again, there's that one diner he came to in Maine.
1: I went to a couple of restaurants on my travels that he had been to.
0: Sure.
1: But I didn't think to ask him. I'll ask the next one.
0: Yeah, they do this over a series of visits. I mean, it's not like this guy has to swallow that much. But yes, it's been discovered that Guy Fieri chews and spits.
1: When I'm fasting, I definitely chew.
0: Well, that's why I said he's stealing your moves.
1: If he needs more tips and tricks.
0: All these celebrities are stealing from you. 622.
1: I hope we didn't just find out about this. I hope we knew we could do this all along.
0: He has been doing this for years because people now are parsing and slowing down the videos and looking at the edits and, you know, so like he's got something on chopsticks, for instance, in one clip. And then as he pulls it out of his mouth, they're completely clean and he just didn't do a very good job masking the fact that he's been faking it. He's got nothing in his mouth sometimes.
1: Well, they did a pretty good job for a lot of years.
0: Yeah, I know.
1: We're talking 20 years. He's been getting away with it, so.
0: That was the biggest scam I think cable TV has ever pulled off. Guy Fieri never swallows.
1: I mean, he swallows sometimes.
0: You think?
1: I mean, he's not the guy. He swallows sometimes. He swallows something.
0: Is it because he's afraid to eat it? He doesn't want to put on any more weight because he's a kind of
1: big guy.
0: Yeah. Wonder why.

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0: Now, what you need to know this morning with Jay and Desiree.
2: Penobscot County Sheriff's Office says a man ran to police cruiser after a high-speed chase. According to deputies on the scene, a GMC pickup was doing donuts in a public area in the town of Hudson. Police say they confirmed the pickup had been stolen from Bangor earlier in the night and had been involved in a chase with Bangor police. The stolen truck also had been involved with multiple crashes and had been driven dangerously through a public park, according to authorities. Police say during the chase, the truck intentionally rammed into a deputy's cruiser and tried to do the same to other police cars. Andrew Wright, a 22-year-old, was arrested and charged with six crimes, including aggravated driving to endanger. Just over the weekend, a wandering sheep made its way from the flock on Sunday and separated from its owners. Authorities in Augusta say they received reports of a sheep roaming near Coney and Stone Streets earlier on Sunday. Fortunately, officers were able to locate the farm animal's owner and safely reunite the sheep with him. The sheep is now back at home, safe and sound. Let's check out the forecast here on this Monday with meteorologist Emily Santa.
3: Monday will feature lots of sunshine with a few clouds towards the afternoon as highs run into the 70s and near 80 degrees. We'll stay clear overnight as lows drop to around the 50-degree mark. Tuesday will feature more sunshine and warmer conditions with highs running into the low to mid-80s. Expect humidity levels to rise throughout the week.
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4: Thank you, Jeff. Where was this flock? So, Peterson tells us that a sheep got loose in Augusta on Coney Street, right?
5: That's right.
4: And
5: little boy Blue.
4: Where was the flock?
5: I don't know. Who's the animal officer? Big tall guy.
4: Oh.
5: Paul.
4: You should remember. They're your men.
5: I think he was. It was duty, but I don't think it is anymore. We're going to call him.
4: Who's
5: we'll
4: animal
5: call APD.
4: Control for Augusta.
5: Who handles the sheep?
4: We need more on that story.
5: Sheep situation.
4: Yeah, that's a recurring problem in Augusta. A wandering sheep. Oh, that's
5: mm-hmm.
4: so cute.
5: It is cute.
4: See?
5: Little Bo Peep, she lost her sheep.
4: Mm-hmm. Throwing that in the $1,000 minute. Thank you very much. What did Little Bo Peep lose? Not according to any dirty limericks or.
5: Yeah, really.
4: Andrew Dice Clay probably had something. Is that right? Yeah.
5: Or Toy Story. With Toy Story 5 coming.
4: Mm-hmm. 622-1079. The Morning Mix, you can suggest questions too for the $1,000 minute. Love to use your questions.
5: Mm-hmm.
4: What are we up to for that?
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2: Hello.
1: Hello.
2: Little Bo Peep lost her sheep.
1: Right. That's what we're doing.
3: She didn't know where to find them.
1: That's what we're doing for our questions. Do you know other nursery rhymes?
2: I missed the question then.
1: Well, I wasn't going to give you $1,500 for that, but what'd you do at 7:30?
3: It was confusing, though.
1: What was it? I mean, I did a whole promo there. At 7:30, we're going to have Little Bo Peep in the $1,000 Minute. So at 7:30, call us and answer 10 questions.
2: I didn't realize it was 7:30. You know that I start work at 7:30, and I listen every morning, and I don't always get the answers of the question of the day.
3: Oh, I hate that.
1: Oh, well, we have been trying it. I've been yelled at a few times. I've been trying to give the answer. I'm going to do that just for you. What's your first name?
2: Leanne.
1: I'm going to dedicate the not-so-impossible question to Leanne. Make sure we give the answer well before 7:30. And we're going to have to do a special $1,000 Minute for Leanne, too, since she's at work at 7:30.
2: Oh, thank you
3: today?
2: So much.
1: Well, no, I'm not committing to it, but it's exactly. like my promises to Desiree. It will happen.
3: It just disappeared.
1: I'm going to take you to Fiji someday.
3: Yeah. Mm-hmm.
1: Leanne. Oh, my goodness. Thank you so much.
2: Thank you so much.
1: Take care. Bye-bye.
3: Don't bank on it, Leanne. It ain't happening.
1: Yes. Intentions matter.
3: No.
1: I intend.
3: Years and years and years.
1: Things haven't aligned.
3: Nothing but intentions.
1: Things need to line up well. We had a pandemic. I mean, a lot of things happened since I made a promise to you.
3: Excuses.
1: We're just climbing out of it now. I mean, it's going to take some savings. This Fiji thing. The way you want to vacay.
3: Red Sox,
1: the
3: Fiji.
1: Way you want to. Yes.
3: A lot.
1: My wallet has to be fat. I have to be fully stocked before I could possibly please you. So I've seen how you vacation. Seen how you live.
3: Yeah. Big fat wallet. That's what you need.
1: All right. I have good intentions. I mean, the whole Fiji thing, that was kind of a joke. I was just going to get you a case of Fiji water, but...
3: No, it actually wasn't a joke.
1: Well, it was intended on my part to be a joke, but...
3: No, it wasn't.
1: But then it got real somehow.
3: Right.
1: Somehow it got real. And the Red Sox thing, that was total BS, too.
3: Oh, my
1: you
3: God.
1: Because you didn't fulfill... what I actually requested. You're supposed to get on the big screen.
3: I did twice.
1: In Pittsburgh, not in Chicago. That was the deal. It was a one-time only.
3: It's whatever you say it is, Hanson.
1: But still, I said, I'm going to honor it. I'm a good guy.
3: But here we are.
1: What? Red Sox are still in business? It's not like there's any threat of them. 3 years?
3: Yeah. It was supposed to be that season.
1: I think that's another line.
3: Okay.
1: Red Sox stink. You don't want to see him this year. Mike Violet.
3: Yeah, he's got the jam.
1: Yeah, he said that, again, they stunk it up with the Yankees.
3: Ugh.
1: Coming back here in just a couple of minutes, the not-so-impossible question for Leanne. Make sure we give the answer. On the Morning Mix, we want to hook you up with tickets to bands like ZZ Top, Mumford & Sons, and more.
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2: All right. We always sometimes joke, but sometimes seriously, are concerned about young people not ready for the real world. I did a survey
3: graduation
2: of
3: happening.
2: Adults, yes.
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2: Of what they think should be taught in high school. 15% of people think there should definitely be a class in high school. That's the Not So Impossible question, so we can give you tickets to ZZ Top, Mumford & Sons, Lord Huron.
3: Yes, 15% of people think this should be taught in high school.
2: That should be a class in high school for this. What is it? 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The Not So Impossible question is this: 15% of adults say this class should be offered in high school. 622-1079 to win the Not So Impossible question. Get your choice of concert tickets. I may have left some off there too, but I'll turn to you when you're done.

0: 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Back to the Not So Impossible Question. It's 10 before 7. We want to know from you, 15% of adults say this should be taught in high school. There should be a class for this in high school.
1: Is it financial literacy?
0: That's much more than 15%.
2: How to balance a checkbook.
0: Thank
2: Going
0: you
2: back
0: very
2: to
0: much.
2: Old school.
0: Hello there.
3: How to get a job and live on your own.
2: Yeah. Hey.
0: That's a long course. That's probably 3 or 4 years in the making, multiple classes.
3: Exactly.
0: Thanks a lot. Try it again. Now, the ones that come to mind first are probably going to be too good of an answer. I went down the list a little bit. 15% of people say, should be a class for this. Mix, good morning.
4: Good morning. How are you?
0: Hey, great. How are you?
4: Oh, I'm doing fine for a Monday.
0: You sound like you're fine. I mean,
4: school's almost out, so I'm pretty excited.
2: Are you a teacher?
4: Yes, I am.
2: Oh, you've almost made it. Just, what is it, 1 week to go?
4: Yes.
0: What district?
4: Winslow.
0: Right.
2: Thank you for what you do.
0: Mm-hmm. Congrats on making it through. How many years you been doing it?
4: Oh, boy. 20-ish?
0: Wow.
2: Oh, my Lord, girl.
0: Yes, there's a special reward for you, Kyle.
2: Yeah. Oh, man.
0: So what do you think the answer is, since you're coming from the right place on this?
4: Well, there are so many to choose from.
2: Right.
4: I'm going to go with budgeting, planning for retirement.
2: Yes.
0: Excellent.
2: Yes.
0: Financial
2: money,
0: stuff.
2: Money, money, money.
0: Near the top of the list.
2: Mm-hmm.
0: You're too smart, of course. Thank you so much.
4: Bye.
0: Bye. Mix, good morning.
5: Hey, I was wondering if you had an answer to your question yet.
0: Don't. What do you think?
5: I think it's financial literacy.
0: Okay. It is not to do with finances, what
2: Did
0: we're looking
2: smell?
0: For here. Very good. Try it again.
5: Thank you.
0: Thanks a lot. Just as I was picking up the call, you said, how about what?
2: Communication.
0: Communication.
2: How to talk to each other. How to, you know... Speak to a boss, how to talk to somebody you're interested in. Like, how to just talk to people. Because kids are awkward. Some of them.
0: It's good.

0: 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Quick break here. We'll get some more of your answers. We're thinking that this is something that kids aren't good at today. I mean, either you got it or you don't. And if they don't, they could learn it, right?
1: I would hope so.
0: Yeah.
1: They would at least get some skills.
0: 622-1079 on the Morning Mix. What do you think the answer to this is? 15% of adults say that teenagers, the kids in high school, should at least have one class on this. What do you think it is?
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11: I'm Jeff Peters in CBS 13 News. A man was shot by deputies after they say threatened him with a sword. Washington County Sheriff's Office says it happened in Counts at the intersection of Maiden North Streets. Deputies were initiating a traffic stop on 35-year-old Abinadi White when they tried to physically put White into custody. Deputies claim he grabbed a sword and swung it towards him. Then two deputies shot him. White was hospitalized, but is in stable condition. Two deputies were placed on administrative leave, which the Sheriff's Office says is normal protocol. New released report is showing Maine ranks 21st in country when it comes to children's well-being. Released by the Annie E. Casey Foundation earlier this morning, a score of 613 out of 1,000. The score shows Maine has experienced an 88-point drop between 2019 and 2024. A major factor is the state's education score, which dropped 224 points in just 5 years. It's the second largest decline in the country. Let's check out the forecast here on this Monday with meteorologist Emily Santa.
12: Monday will feature lots of sunshine with a few clouds towards the afternoon as highs run into the 70s and near 80 degrees. It will stay clear overnight as lows drop to around beyond the 50-degree mark. Tuesday will feature more sunshine and warmer conditions with highs running into the low to mid-80s. Expect humidity levels to rise throughout the week.
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0: If you scratch that ticket right now, you're taking me to Fenway.
1: Scratch it.
0: Mm-hmm. I don't care if you win.
1: Either way,
0: Good morning, Jay and Desiree.
1: In fact, it's the only way I'm going.
0: Just having our little Monday squabbles as always. Oh, you're so adorable.
1: Mondays are my favorite. Mondays and Fridays. Best.
0: Not so impossible question. 15% of people think there should be a class in high school for this. I was a girl.

0: Morning Mix, Jay and Desiree, talking to somebody in the education field. We're not going to identify or give any details, but...
1: Firing us up.
0: Wow, I'm fired up now, too. I mean, you got me fired up first thing, but
1: well,
0: that's what you normally do. Is that by your...
1: We know you were fired up.
0: Okay. As I was talking about off the air with this woman, it is stunning to me that they have no real business classes. They have useless math in some cases, but not practical.
1: Right. Like calculus to the nth degree or whatever.
0: But simple economics. A kid that my girlfriend was trying to kind of mentor, I guess, because she got herself in a little financial trouble, so she was, trying to help her out a little bit. Mm-hmm. She had no idea that you had to put money into an account to use a debit card. And she doesn't know the difference between credit and a debit card, I guess. She got herself into some financial trouble, and she had to, my girlfriend had to start with the basics. All right, so this is a checking account, or... an account that has a debit card, you have to have money in there to be able to use it. Mm-hmm. She didn't know that money had to go into the account.
1: Or credit cards and with interest rates of 29%.
0: I mean, then, just all the other things in life. But basically,
1: or what
0: economics,
1: can you afford? You know, this is how much you make. This is what things cost. Can you afford
0: household budget stuff.
1: Just stupid, basic.
0: It wasn't... being taught in the district this person was in, but maybe it is in other districts. But
1: life after Lawrence. Mm-hmm.
0: A lot of things that have come in, a lot of things on the list for this not so impossible question is about financial matters, but it's not about money what we're looking for here. 622-1079.
1: Because that's too good.
0: It is.
1: Yeah. This is too just, we're looking for the 15%, not the 75%.
0: Right.
1: Y'all are really smart. These are all important things.
0: So the question is, 15% of adults believe that high school students should be taught this, should have one class on this. 622-1079. I probably would go back for it, too.
1: You should.
0: You're awful!
1: My advice, Anthony, should go back for it.
0: Why so cruel? Is
1: me?
0: Every morning. Yes. Mm-hmm. Yeah, 622-1079. Tell us what you think it is. And win the tickets to ZZ Top, Lord Huron, Mumford & Sons, and more. Morning Mix.

0: 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Hi, it's Jay and Tessa Ray for Monday, 10 after 7. She's been picking on me. With listeners' help, yes.
1: If the truth hurts, Buster.
0: Well, this is something that I said openly. I said, yeah, I can use probably a little help with this, too. 622-1079, 15% of adults think there should be a class in high school to help the youngsters with what? 622-1079.
2: Do you have an answer yet?
0: No. What do you think the answer is?
2: Is it whole back? Cook it and sew it.
0: Oh, that's good.
1: Yes,
0: I'm surprised nobody said that.
1: That did make my list.
0: Cooking.
1: I'm crossing it off.
0: Cooking and sewing. Mm-hmm. Yeah, something on her list is the answer here, but I can't repeat. It's too early. Thank you. Try it again. Yeah, you kind of slipped with it. Hey, good morning.
2: Well, what about adulting 101, such as applying for a job and how to prepare for an interview?
0: Things related to getting a gig. That's coming very often, and it's more than 15%. Asking for a raise, huh? Masterclass from Desiree on that, huh?
1: I should ask for a raise.
0: Oh, that's good. Not it, though, not related to a job. And over here, good morning.
3: Is it investing?
1: Investing.
0: Excellent. Too smart. Not about money. Thank you very much. Mix, good morning.
4: Hi, you get an answer yet?
0: No, what you got?
4: Manners.
0: Manners. Simple manners that you should have picked up in kindergarten, right? But it is not. Mm-hmm. But a refresher in high school, not a bad idea. Maybe.
1: Or at Hanson's age.
0: Hey, thanks very much. Oh, ruthless. Just getting off on this. This is something, sure, I could use a little refresher on. Don't say it. That I never had it.
1: I mean, not since I met you, but.
0: Well, I had to at some point, right? Try not to give it away here.
1: Yeah, I can't without giving it away. But we can talk more about it once the answer's given.
0: Yes. 622-1079.
1: Should be a panic room. Emergency panic room.
0: All right, we'll recap it next morning mix.

0: 1079 The Mix. Not So Impossible Question, 622-1079. And let's go over here for the Not So Impossible Question to win the concert tickets. 15% of adults say this should be offered as a high school class.
1: I don't know if it's been said yet, but maybe like professionalism.
0: Yeah.
2: Very good.
0: I could see where that would benefit a lot of these young people who get jobs. And she's pointing at me yet again. Apparently I need help with everything we've heard this morning. Not professionalism, but that's good. Thanks so much.
1: Thank you. Have a good morning.
0: You too. Bye-bye. And, yeah, she doesn't understand why you're being mean to me. Hello. Good morning.
2: Yeah, that's what I heard in her voice.
1: Is it changing the oil?
2: Yeah, basic car maintenance. Mm-hmm. That came in just as you said it. That is excellent.
0: Change a damn tire.
2: And you're right.
0: That change the windshield wipers.
2: Driving should be basic. And
0: yeah,
2: with it, car maintenance. I agree.
0: Good stuff on there, but it wasn't the 15%. Thank you very much.
1: Thank you.
0: You're welcome.
2: How to dress not like a car trashian. That came in the text line.
0: Good morning.
3: Good morning.
0: Welcome.
2: How to dress not like a car trashian. That came into the text line.
0: Good morning.
3: Good morning.
0: Wardrobe is good. She just mentioned

0: that.
1: Thank you very much.
2: Thank you.
1: Bye-bye. All right. This is one skill she says I need a little help with. What we're looking for, that's one clue. I argue that I've had it, baby. Just lost it. Does that help?
0: 622-1079.
1: It does?
0: Yeah.
1: All right. She's picked on me in the past mercilessly about such things that some people have, some people have to work at.
0: You've had like the anti this or the opposite of this.
1: Well,
0: in my presence.
1: Maybe that's my game. Oh, all right. Well, it's time for Clue anyway. Hey, for Leanne, we're going to get that answer before 7:30. Okay. 622-1079. Coming back to you next.
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0: What are you laughing at?
1: It just keeps coming. How to be a non-whiny man. How to be a handyman.
0: Yeah, the handyman one is also very good.
1: See, all this stuff stings. Hey, I'm pretty handy now.
0: You did put a hose in somewhere. Or you reamed your pipe.
1: Okay.
0: You did, right?
1: Quick look at the forecast here. Yeah.
0: You broke a root.
1: 80 and sunny. No, I had help. 80 and sunny for today, 87 and sunny tomorrow, 55 in the Morning Mix with Jay and Desiree. Back to the question next. Good morning.
0: Good morning.

0: 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Not so impossible questions. Grab a call here at 622-1079, because I believe we've got the correct answer now that we've kind of hinted at it. 15% of people in the survey say this should be taught in high school. It should be at least a half a semester class on this. Let's go to the text line. Desiree has a bunch of good answers. What do you got there?
1: Etiquette, personal hygiene, basic morals, manners, cursive. Lots of car maintenance stuff now has come in, you know, changing the oil, changing a flat, listening to your car, knowing when to not turn up the volume in your radio, to ignore a sound.
0: Listening, period. Listening to people.
1: Listening. Yeah. That's good. Cooking, sewing.
0: Hey, good morning.
2: Good morning. Do you have an answer?
1: Not the correct one. What do you think?
2: What about politics?
0: Oh, yeah. A very, unbiased, neutral. Like
1: understanding.
2: Yep.
0: Look at politics.
1: Maybe.
0: Yeah. All right. Excellent. Not it, though. Thanks very much. Mix, good morning.
3: Good morning.
1: What's the answer?
3: I'm not sure if I caught the exact wording, but when Desiree, you mentioned it to Jay that he used to have it and he doesn't now or something. I couldn't help but call and say Mr. Suave or a smooth talker.
1: Yeah, there it is.
0: Yeah, how to
1: he
0: ask
1: says
0: a girl
1: he had
0: guy.
1: It once. I've yet to experience it, but he says it's somewhere.
0: Yeah, at some point. I mean, I did get married. I did have some successful relationships.
3: Yeah.
0: I did. Today, I don't know. Maybe I just don't care, right? You stop caring at some point.
1: I think you do.
3: Probably not a good thing,
0: but I didn't stop caring about my appearance or, you know, about things that matter. Have I stopped caring? Maybe I have. As she looks me up and down.
1: No.
0: Okay.
1: No, you look good.
0: All right, my friend. Who's this?
3: Millard.
0: Millard?
3: Yeah.
0: All right. Well, Desiree is going to get the rest of your info in a moment here. We're going to give you some concert tickets for the Waterfront shows at the Main Savings Amphitheater. Thank you so much.
3: Thank you.
0: All right. I'm going to take his class. Desiree just punched him on Facebook.
1: Yeah.
0: The only Millard out there.
1: Anton had to take it.
0: Whoa.
1: Yeah. He's like, I got to
0: follow
1: that
0: his
1: guy again. Look at
0: swagger.
1: Him.
0: Swagger. Whoa. All right. Thank you, Millard.
1: You learn a thing or two.
0: The answer was ask somebody out how to introduce yourself.
1: Yeah.
0: They should have a class on that because kids are struggling with that. Either they don't have enough confidence, courage, or maybe they're just not interested in starting a relationship.
1: Maybe they just say all the wrong things.
0: Do the opposite of what I do. Kids, you hear what's going on here? Do the opposite.
1: They say all the really, not appropriate or awkward.
0: Right. Well, thanks for playing.
1: Are you here for lunch?
0: Do we have to go back to that?
1: I mean, I'm just saying, it's the one that comes to mind. When you were showing me how you were and how...
0: You don't think I have game?
1: Yeah.
0: Let me show you how it used to happen.
1: You caused this big scene. Had to.
0: Hey, you here for lunch? Oh, we're in the pet food aisle.
1: Yeah, she's like, I'm picking up cat food.
0: Need to pay attention to my surroundings.
1: Right, yeah.
0: Hey, afternoon. How are you? You here for lunch?
1: It was awkward. And I felt weird, too, after that.
0: Nice and supportive, as always. Always kind of.
1: Yeah, that was the point.
0: All right.
1: We learned from it, what not to do.
0: Well, I learned not to take your bets. You probably set that up.
1: Right.
0: Set me up.
1: Please.
0: Make sure you walk down the pet aisle.
1: We walked around
0: Hanson
1: the six
0: over
1: aisles in the gas station.
0: I'll send
1: over
0: Hanson
1: again,
0: over to you.
1: So you
0: he's
1: going
0: to try
1: one.
0: To pick you up. And then you crush him. Thanks. That's how she rolls. But maybe I deserve it. I had it coming. The Lord took away my game. There's a good reason for it.
1: Oh, you're bringing the Lord into it. Boy.
0: Not the first time. Oh, we got to get the headlines here in the Morning Mix at 7:30. So we got to do the $1,000 minute coming right up. We'll give you that cue after birthday.
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5: Penobscot County Sheriff's Office says a man rammed a police cruiser after a high-speed chase. According to deputies on the scene, a GMC pickup was doing donuts in a public area in the town of Hudson. Police say they confirmed the pickup had been stolen from Bangor early in the night and had been involved in a chase with Bangor police. The stolen truck also had been involved with multiple crashes and had been driven dangerously through a public park, according to authorities. Police say during the chase, the truck intentionally rammed into a deputy's cruiser and tried to do the same to other police cars. Andrew Wright, a 22-year-old, was arrested and charged with six crimes, including aggravated driving to endanger. Just over the weekend, a wandering sheep made its way from the flock on Sunday and separated from its owners. Authorities in Augusta say they received reports of a sheep roaming near Coney and Stone Streets earlier on Sunday. Fortunately, officers were able to locate the farm animal's owner and safely reunite the sheep with him. The sheep is now back at home, safe and sound. Let's check out the forecast here on this Monday with meteorologist Emily Santa.
6: Monday will feature lots of sunshine with a few clouds towards the afternoon as highs run into the 70s and near 80 degrees. We'll stay clear overnight as lows drop to around the 50-degree mark. Tuesday will feature more sunshine and warmer conditions with highs running into the low to mid-80s. Expect humidity levels to rise throughout the week.
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0: And good morning. It's 7:31. It's time for birthdays. Before we get to the $1,000 minute, $1,560. But first, Desiree's birthdays. Yes.
1: Tony Hinchcliffe.
0: Oh, 41.
1: On that roast.
0: Right.
1: Kevin
0: he
1: Hart.
0: Had the worst line, right?
1: Which one?
0: The one about George Floyd? No. There's two bad ones. Oh, maybe it was the Charlie Kirk one. Anyway, 41.
1: 42, but he got his own special afterwards.
0: Sure.
1: So. Sturgill Simpson.
0: You always got to push the envelope. That's what I do. 46.
1: 48. Kanye West.
0: 51.
1: 49.
0: Really?
1: Mick Hocknall.
0: You love him.
1: I would like to hear that song. The one. Back of the, what's it, something? Holding Back
0: Simply
1: the Years.
0: Simply Red, right?
1: Yeah. Holding back. Yeah, no, I'd like to hear him.
0: Maybe in the 80s and 8s. You'll have to remind me. This kind of got rocky. Yeah. 61.
1: 66. But he still looks really good.
0: Still redhead?
1: Yeah, he's still performing, still on tour.
0: And still a redhead.
1: Still a redhead.
0: Yes.
1: Kenan Ivory Wayans.
0: Older than 66?
1: Mm-hmm.
0: 67?
1: 68.
0: Wow.
1: Bonnie Tyler.
0: Wow. She'd be 75.
1: Yes. And Nancy Sinatra. You keep saying you got something for me.
0: Why don't you threaten to walk? These boots are made for walking.
1: Mm-mm. You just try it, Buster. I'm not making it easy for you. Mm-mm.
0: Come on.
1: No, you're going to have to fire
0: me. They're all insults.
1: You're going to have to call APD when you do it, too. They already know.
0: Oh, God. It's such a healthy, well-functioning relationship we have here.
1: Nice try.
0: I mean, I swear to you, women are saying to me, how do you deal with her?
1: Oh, yeah.
0: How do you...
1: yeah. All these nice things you say to me, I'm sure that's what women are saying.
0: Let's go with 81, Nancy Sinatra.
1: 86.
0: Wow.
1: Happy birthday to Benjamin White Love Pops. Happy birthday to Ann Nelson, Jeannie Drake, Tim Lemieux, Gary Moore, Steve Brockway, Elizabeth Coffin, Sandy Perkins, Susie Matthews, Jennifer Huntley, Brian Goodwin, Bethany Burns, and Carol Lee DeRoche. Happy birthday.
0: I know. I deserve your cruelty.
1: What was cruel?
0: Oh,
1: what was just cruel?
0: No, about my prowess when talking to women, or lack thereof. It's just so cruel the way you're describing me.
1: I guess I didn't think I... got that into it. I wasn't that specific. You seem to go on and talk about the specifics.
0: I was so embarrassed. It was so awkward. Ugh.
1: I mean, I didn't do any of that.
0: It's time for the $1,000 minute. What do you say?
1: What you hear and what actually is said.
0: Well, I'm seeing body language. I'm seeing expressions.
1: Well, stop looking at me. What do you want from
0: It's
1: me?
0: Part of the gig.
1: Well, yes. I know this.
0: Okay. Hey, it's Monday, you know. We're Longtime couple here. What are we going on, 13 years?
1: Yes.
0: So we decided at some point we're not going to hide it. Right?
1: I've never hidden it.
0: Well, I've tried.
1: Yeah, I know.
0: No.
1: But now it's all just coming out.
0: Well, call us now.
1: 62-1079. And we don't want you to hold back. You just let her rip. You let them fly right out of your mouth. Keep it in. That's toxic to keep it in.
0: Right. Bile. Poison. $1,560.
1: That's it. We're doing that right now?
0: Right now. It would feel really
1: clear
0: good.
1: Clear the lines right now?
0: Oh, yeah. We're clear. Well, not anymore. That's good.
1: Palace Playland still up for grabs?
0: Yeah. A $50 Palace Playland gift card for you.
1: Wow, that's a lot. That's awesome.
0: I think it's a good deal, right?
1: Mm-hmm.
0: All right, 62-1079. 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
2: Great. Now I got to do this question about Little Bo Peep.
3: All right. Desiree, we have Josh here. Josh is going to try for $1,560.
2: Got some advice?
4: Josh,
2: you know how this works,
4: you've
2: right?
4: Got 10 questions, 60 seconds. We accept only the first answer that you shout out. Pass if you don't know an answer. Good luck to you.
5: Thank you.
2: Aren't you a pro?
4: I am.
2: It pains me to have to do question number one here.
4: Does it?
2: Question number one is this.
4: Are you laughing? Is it funny?
2: What? Yeah, I'm laughing. Okay. What did Little Bo Peep lose?
4: You might not have.
2: Two. Which is the better credit score, 550 or 750?
5: 750.
2: Three. What pop star had the hits Shivers and Shape of You?
5: Ed Sheeran.
2: Four. True or false, a honeybee has five eyes?
5: False.
2: Five. Which country has fewer earthquakes, Canada or Indonesia?
5: Canada.
2: Six. What's the most common herb used in pesto?
5: Oregano.
2: Seven. Rivers Cuomo sings for what band, Offspring or Weezer?
5: Weezer.
2: Eight. In what country did U.S. Navy SEALs find Osama bin Laden?
5: Pass.
2: Nine. Name one U.S. state with no sales tax.
5: New Hampshire.
2: 10. In what sport would you find power alleys?
5: Pass.
2: Back to number one. What did Little Bo Peep lose?
5: Peep.
2: Thank you.
4: Yeah.
2: Put that one in. You want to score it, Desiree?
4: Go ahead. Let us know. We want the answers anyway.
2: Apparently, honeybees do have five eyes. Basil is the most common herb. And pesto, that's where I'm going to tell you that. Pakistan for that. And baseball is power alleys in the outfield. So, but you did very well. We do have the $50 gift card for Palace Playland for you.
5: Perfect. Thank you, guys.
2: Thank you so much, Josh. Appreciate it.
5: Have a great day.
2: You too, man. All right. We're going to add some more money tomorrow. Hey. The $1,000 minute. The Panic Room's coming up next. Help out a mom here. May have sent some inappropriate things in front of somebody's son. No.

0: I'm CBS 13 meteorologist Emily Santa. Monday will feature lots of sunshine with a few clouds towards the afternoon. High temperatures will run into the 70s and near 80 degrees. It will be warmest across the interior. Winds will start out of the north before shifting out of the southwest around 5 miles per hour. We'll stay clear overnight as lows drop to around the 50-degree mark. Tuesday will feature more sunshine and warmer conditions with highs running into the low to mid-80s. Expect humidity levels to rise throughout the week.
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3: All right. Help out a mom here. Desiree has the message. What's it sound like?
4: I've been unfairly accused of acting inappropriate around my girlfriend's son. I admit I was having a colorful conversation with one of my girlfriends in the kitchen at a get-together last weekend when another friend's son came in to get something to eat. He must have overheard my conversation, which was about some activities on a first date I had, but I wasn't talking directly to him or even loudly. I probably should have paused, but I didn't think it was that bad that a 16-year-old couldn't hear it. Apparently, he repeated what he heard me talking about to his friends, and now I'm supposedly this nympho. One of the moms has been making comments like, "You better not leave your son alone with this woman. I don't feel I deserve this treatment. How do I clear myself from this accusation?"
3: Nympho. 62-1079. Haven't heard that in a while. I think that's the first time that's shown up in the Panic Room.
4: Nympho?
3: I think so.
4: It's definitely not the first time it showed up here.
3: No, I guess not. 62-1079. Honest mistake, or is this a pattern? I'll bet there's... She's probably not admitting it, but...
4: Based on the way that it's written, I would say not that much of a pattern, but she was talking to her girlfriend. I don't know.
3: Hmm. All right. Thoughts, 62-1079, to help us out here with his mom, who has kind of got now his reputation of being a little trashy because she talked about a first date.
4: I can't wait to hear what the audience.
3: All right. Help us out. 62-1079, the Morning Mix Panic Room here with Jay and Desiree. 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

0: Morning. 107.9 The Mix. Let's go right to the phone here for the Panic Room, 622-1079. This mom was given the dirty deets about a date she had, and a 16-year-old walked into the room while she was talking to another adult and overheard it, and then went back to his friends and shared some of this stuff. And now these couple of the moms are like, yeah, we can't trust you around our kids, you know. You know, you're an inappropriate storyteller. Let's go over here.
1: I'm thinking that that mom needs to get a life. that 16-year-old's probably hurt a whole lot worse.
0: Really?
2: Yeah, I would say.
0: So the mom who's offended and the other moms who are, you know, maybe it's tongue-in-cheek. They're being a little silly. Ugh, I'm not going to trust you, my son. That kind of stuff. They're taking it too far.
1: Right. I just think that, 16-year-old, probably doing a whole lot more than she was doing that night.
2: don't leave this woman alone with your son. If she was talking about doing something with somebody young, but she was talking about two consenting adults having, in an adult conversation.
0: But she was talking about it in front of a 16-year-old.
2: Well, she was talking about it with her friend. The 16-year-old came into the room. I mean, she probably should have talked quieter.
0: Oh, she knew.
2: You think she looked him in the eyes while she was talking or something?
0: No, I'm not going that far.
1: But right.
0: She didn't care enough.
1: All her ibuprofen from you. As soon as I heard that, I thought, oh, my God, people are so stupid.
0: Okay.
1: They like to drama. I would think that would be a drama issue.
2: Yeah.
0: Stirring it up.
1: I just say, don't think about it. And they'll eventually get over it.
0: All right. Thanks very much. Have a great day.
1: You too.
0: Bye-bye. Got some comments there, Desiree?
2: I learned from my daughter, stay silent and the truth will prevail. Does the other mom not understand sometimes teens elaborate on what they may or may not have heard? Is the child homeschooling? I'm a substitute teacher at the local high school. Yeah, I bet what you said is tame compared to some innocent conversations I have overheard.
0: Really?
2: Just slap on a sideways F you grin and walk proud. You realize it made you a hero, right? At least to the teenage kids.
0: Well, that's
2: some,
0: the problem they have.
2: Not all.
0: She looks now like she's the cool mom, the hot mom.
2: Mom is probably just upset. She may have had to have the talk before mom was ready.
0: Oh, jeez.
2: That and it will be forgotten. The attention span of teens is that of a teensy fly.
0: Yeah, these people who are saying that these 16-year-olds, they're doing a lot worse. Do you really think they are?
2: I think they've been exposed to a lot.
0: Definitely
2: more
0: with the
2: way out there stuff.
0: Yeah,
2: I've learned things from kids that I, you know, whether they're websites that they found or videos that are being made or things. That they've terms that I didn't not know. I mean,
0: for me, don't point at me. That was our old producer. He used to come in with the Urban Dictionary.
2: Oh, my Lord.
0: The Eiffel Tower.
2: Oh, I don't know that one. I don't want to either. Don't just keep that one to yourself. This one says that 16-year-old boy is going to run rampant with any sexual information that he may hear. If that mom is talking about information that she did on the first date, she kind of set herself up for that title.
0: Exactly. So they should have a problem with that. Not so much that the 16-year-old overheard it, but that she's just sharing that stuff. If they are morally objecting to that, the 16-year-old piece of it shouldn't even be the issue. It should be just, hey, watch your mouth around. All of us.
2: Here, this is a conversation to have with your girlfriend.
0: Well, Sarah's comment there.
2: Sarah. Just use the Plattner defense. I was going through a bad spell. I am a changed person. Get over it and don't drag up the past to something said 2 minutes ago. But seriously, just get over it. Kids hear way worse at school. Laugh and move on. Life is short. Just be a horse. Live in the moment and then run away.
0: Okay. And the short attention span thing and the... you know, the kids are, they'll be amusing for a day and it's gone.
2: Well, that's
0: if these women,
2: what this person says, unfortunately, that one's kind of on you. The more you talk about it, you're just going to keep the subject going. Eventually, people move on to something else. You should have never talked about it in front of a teenager.
0: Good advice. If your kid's around, probably watch that conversation.
2: Yeah.
0: All right, 62-1079, the Panic Room of the Morning Mix.
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2: Woo-hoo! Yeah.
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11: I'm Jeff Peters in CBS 13 News. A man was shot by deputies after they say he threatened him with a sword. Washington County Sheriff's Office says it happened in Counts at the intersection of Maiden North Streets. Deputies were initiating a traffic stop on 35-year-old Abinadi White when they tried to physically put White into custody. Deputies claim he grabbed a sword and swung it towards him. Then two deputies shot him. White was hospitalized, but is in stable condition. Two deputies were placed on administrative leave, which the Sheriff's Office says is normal protocol. New released report is showing Maine ranks 21st in country when it comes to children's well-being. Released by the Annie E. Casey Foundation earlier this morning. A score of 613 out of 1,000. The score shows Maine has experienced an 88-point drop between 2019 and 2024. A major factor is the state's education score, which dropped 224 points in just 5 years. It's the second largest decline in the country. Let's check out the forecast here on this Monday with meteorologist Emily Santa.
12: Monday will feature lots of sunshine with a few clouds towards the afternoon as highs run into the 70s and near 80 degrees. We'll stay clear overnight as lows drop to around the 50-degree mark. Tuesday will feature more sunshine and warmer conditions with highs running into the low to mid-80s. Expect humidity levels to rise throughout the week.
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0: Hey, good morning. Jay and Desiree sharing this moment with you. Mm-hmm. Couldn't be happier. Back to the panic room here. In just a few moments, should this mom say anything about it, let it pass? She's really offended that a couple of the moms are now saying that I'm not going to let you around my son after I heard you talking about your sex life. Morning Mix in the 80s at 8. A man.

0: 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Desiree thought that would be a good tune for Best Friends Day. You can call me Al. And back to the panic room here.
1: It's a good friend song.
0: It is. Yeah. Great video.
1: That's what friends are
0: good
1: for.
0: Good story.
1: Yes, on a Monday.
0: True.
1: But or the Toy Story friend song.
0: You got a friend in me.
1: Oh, I do love it, though.
0: It's good.
1: It's so good. Better than Short People. Isn't that the same singer? I mean, I love the song, Short People, but it makes them sound vicious.
0: Yeah.
1: And I dig Short People.
0: You got a friend of me. Is that Randy Newman and James Taylor? Or?
1: It was just Randy Newman, wasn't it? I don't know.
0: Okay.
1: I don't know the version I know.
0: James Taylor's You Got a Friend. We can play that. All right, but right now, 622-1079. Back to the panic room. This mom.
1: Some more friends.
0: Is concerned.
1: Right.
0: Well, no, they're still friends, but they're just lashing out at her. They're just taking their bitchy shots at her. What would you call that? Is this catty?
1: I just think that's, you've brought it into a territory that isn't, I think you've gone too far with, you know, hey, she shouldn't talk that way, but not your kids aren't safe around her. I think you've taken it a little too far by saying that.
0: I think they
1: did. And
0: that's
1: what the comments are on the text line.
0: And I don't think they said, I guess it's the same thing. I'm not going to trust my son.
1: Yeah, it is
0: you.
1: Exactly that. Okay. You're insinuating that kids aren't safe around her. I don't think I think that's taken it a little bit too far. And that's what this person says. She's like, tell that mom to quit saying those things. It's not appropriate to say that.
0: Just a quick recap here. It was a week ago. There was a gathering. The woman is in the kitchen telling one of the other moms about her first date. And she did some stuff on that first date. And she went into some detail about it. Well, the 16-year-old walked in, heard a little bit about it, went back to his friends. And over the course of the next few days, the moms heard about it and can't trust our kids around you or something like that. And yeah, it sounds a little catty. Sounds like a little jealous.
1: Yeah, she wasn't having the conversation with the child and she didn't involve the child.
0: That's what this comment says. Just jealous she's been upgraded to a mill.
1: There it is.
0: You think that would that be
1: Stifler's mom? Is
0: what yeah, would that be something you could see happening in your friend group? Never,
1: no,
0: right?
1: I don't think so.
0: So they're probably jealous then, because they're not really taking the high road here. When you say stuff like that, they're not really considering the situation for what it was.
1: Yeah, and I would think that they would go talk to the mom directly right. Rather than say something to somebody else and
0: right.
1: Be like, try to get her to be an outcast.
0: Yep, try to cast her out, castigate her. I like that. 622-1079. We'd like to comment, help out this mom here. But most people say, just leave it alone. It'll blow over. These women are sounding a little catty, but it wasn't that big an offense. Or was it? 622-1079. Help us out here in the panic room. The morning mix of the 80s at 8. Jane Desiree. Good morning.
1: Morning.

0: Simply Red. You need to hear it, right?
1: I do. I'd love to hear it.
0: Morning Mix, 80s
1: and 8. It's been a long time.
0: Song called Holding Back the Years, because the guy who did it, his birthday's today.
1: It is.
0: Yeah.
1: He's still touring. It's like one of those, these guys, like Billy Idol and ZZ Top. But I will say, just from listening to him, his voice has stayed the same. His
0: it's pure.
1: It's incredible. All right.
0: Well,
1: honestly.
0: Let's reunite you with Mick Hucknall. Is that his name?
1: Yes. Very nice.
0: Simply Red.
1: You gave it a little. You gave it a little huck. Nice.
0: A couple more minutes here in the Paddock Room at 622-1079. What?
1: My mind is so. It's with. I got to really wanted me to tell you.
0: Yeah, sure.
1: The huck part, of course. I'm with the T-shirts I see at Old Orchard Beach. And then I go to Guy Fieri.
0: Oh God, the stream of consciousness.
1: Yeah, that's where she is. But play the song.
0: Yes.
1: Don't let that stop.
0: I will.
1: Okay.
0: Back to the Paddock Room, though. This woman who told a dirty story about her kind of one-night stand, I guess.
1: It was her first date.
0: First date, but she did some stuff, and then 16-year-old overheard it. She could have dialed it back a little
1: first
0: bit.
1: First of all, good recognized. For her. She found somebody to go out with. They had a good enough time that she... You know, so I say congratulations on that. She's, late 30s, right?
0: Yeah. I mean, she's got, like the other ones, 16, 15-year-old kids. So
1: yeah. I mean, so good for her.
0: OMG. 16-year-olds have heard, seen, probably done anything this woman's talking about. My God, they have porn. Oh, well, they have stuff at their fingertips. Get over
1: Literally.
0: Yourselves. Kid is 16, not 6, for Pete's sake. Let's go to this comment.
2: Woman that's being, I guess, ridiculed. She should just leave it alone. Just let it go. But there's going to be another newsworthy story there
0: right.
2: that people are going
0: to right.
2: jump on.
0: Another mom will be the headline next week.
1: Right.
0: So
2: Exactly. And people, they take it out of context and they figure because the 16-year-old heard it and repeated it, she didn't know that he would hear that. It was for her ears and whoever she was speaking to. People are going to make something of nothing. Don't feed into their stuff. You disappear, the story's going to disappear.
0: Very good. Enjoy your birding, and we'll talk to you soon. She's on the road heading to look at birds, she told us. She's got her binoculars. And
1: day.
0: I know. Beautiful week. And the weekend.
1: Just make sure to tick check. When you're out there, the ticks have been the worst they ever have been. People are posting pictures of like their shoes that are just loaded, their pant legs. I've never seen anything like it. It's bad.
0: Gotta spray down. I'm doing it now. I had two on me last week and bringing the spray.
1: Bring it.
0: Just two. I know. Apparently, I'm not as much of a thirst trap
1: well,
0: as you are.
1: The Benz. You use the Benz.
0: I don't use the
1: 100.
0: Deets.
1: No,
0: I don't use that.
1: Oh, I thought
0: Benz
1: you did.
0: 100. No, I use the non-deet one.
1: What's that?
0: Well, it smells like peppermint
1: Benzo
0: or something.
1: Stuff? Oh, peppermint. Well,
0: it's some natural
1: know.
0: Thing.
1: People want to know about the natural stuff. If
0: I got it in the car. All right. So thanks for the comments on the Panic Room.
1: Solved. We solved another one.
0: Wait, did we?
1: We should have a check at the end, Solved.
0: A little stamp.
1: Yeah, done. No more panic. Panic is gone. Now we can relax with some yacht rock.
0: All right. Did you have a comment on the Panic Room? Let's go over here. Did you have something?
3: Yes, I was curious about maybe the other mom is jealous.
0: You're not the
1: it
0: first
1: has
0: to
1: been
0: suggest.
1: Said. That's
0: yes.
1: True.
0: Yep. The other moms, because she's now the cool mom, or
1: well,
0: at least in the eyes of the
1: 16-year-old.
0: She
1: doesn't get to go and have that crazy one night being crazy slutty sex anymore, right? She's married. She's like,
0: right.
1: She feels like she's stuck. So she's like being crazy slutty sex anymore, right? She's married. She's like,
0: right.
1: She feels like she's stuck. So. She's like, forget

0: Speaking of cougars.
1: Actually, what are they, pumas now? What's the scale? Leopards? What are they up to? Ann and Nancy Wilson and Hart on the Morning Mix. Jay and Desiree. Yeah, we had a kind of a cougar in the panic room, I guess, right?
2: I mean, no. She's not. Right. She's not. She's dating. She went on a first date with somebody her own damn age.
1: Okay, but, you know.
2: My gosh. Really.
1: No, it's great. I think live it up. Love it. All right. Well, you only get one request here, and it's okay. Coming up next.
2: All right.
1: Holding back the ears from Simply Red. But you guys have requests. 622-1079. We'll be happy to get to those and the three-way. Coming up
2: right.
1: Next.
2: What year is it?
1: I haven't decided yet.
2: Oh, my God.
1: Throw out a year.
2: 80.
1: Oh, no! Don't do that! Why did I ask?
2: 81, then. God.
1: All right, fine. I like saying yes.
2: You do? I don't think so. The first thing you answer most of my comments or questions is no. No.
1: All right.
2: That's how you do it.
1: You're getting 1980 or 81 and Simply Red next on the 80s Today with Jane Desiree. Good morning.
2: Morning.
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12: I'm CBS 13 meteorologist Emily Santa. Monday will feature lots of sunshine with a few clouds towards the afternoon. High temperatures will run into the 70s and near 80 degrees. So will be warmest across the interior. Winds will start out of the north before shifting out of the southwest around 5 miles per hour. We'll stay clear overnight as lows drop to around the 50 degree mark. Tuesday will feature more sunshine and warmer conditions with highs running into the low to mid 80s. Expect humidity levels to rise throughout the week.
1: It's 60 now on the Morning Mix. Desiree asked to go back to 1980, all the way back. Hope I know these songs. Don't waste your money.

0: Kim Carnes and Kenny Rogers.
1: Yep.
0: Don't Fall in Love with a Dreamer.
2: Oh, little Gina.
0: And Elton John.
2: You got so much love.
0: And Little Genie.
2: Little Genie.
0: From 1980. Which one of those?
1: I'm not familiar with that, Little Genie.
0: Should win the three.
1: I don't know any more than that part.
0: Billy Joel, Elton John, Kenny Rogers. Morning Mix in the 80s and 8s.

0: That's for Desiree. The smooth sounds of Red.
1: That's so nice. It's just so nice.
0: Apparently so was Little Genie from Elton John.
1: Yeah.
0: It's got a one vote lead over Billy Joel. But you're not familiar with that
1: Nothing
0: one, huh?
1: For Kenny. No, I don't. I don't know that song. I mean.
0: That is way back.
1: It is. Before my time.
0: Yes. But he's so prolific. He and Bernie Taupin. I thought you know most of the library.
1: How high did that chart?
0: Gosh, it had to be a top 10, I think. It was way back. 1980. I'm being threatened now if I don't play Elton John.
1: Whoa.
0: it's your guy.
1: Winning. It's winning.
0: By one vote. It's still rock and roll to me from Billy Joel. Then she had
1: Don't Fall
0: in Love with a Dreamer.
1: Mm-hmm.
0: A dreamer?
1: No, you are definitely a dreamer.
0: Okay, 622-1079 is the text line to vote here on the 80s at 8. Mm-hmm. On the morning mix.

0: Feeling drunk. 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She got it sticking in the cameraman. Oh, look at her. Andy's up there. What's that? Hawaiian noises. He's banging on
1: the mix. Like a

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0: another one for you. It's 80s at 8.
1: Yeah. That's what you do. You speak to people through music and
0: it's my gift.
1: Lyrics. That is what you're good at. Mixtapes. Mm-hmm. When you want to send me a message, make me a mixtape and I'll play it and I'll know exactly what you're trying to say.
0: All right. I will take that under advisement and prepare a mixtape for you. Nice summer mix. Jay and Tessa Ray and the winner of the 80s three-way, 1980, Billy Joel, pulls it out on the morning mix. 80s.

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We did get through the morning almost without talking about Taylor and Travis getting married at Madison Square Garden. 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

107.9 The Mix with 1 hour of continuous variety. Seems like I'm playing a lot of songs in Desiree's wheelhouse this morning. I'm supposed to be working on a summer mixtape for her. Go back to the 80s for Chicago. And hard to say I'm sorry. 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

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Thanks to Gardner Federal Credit Union for making that happen. 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

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The next, congrats to everyone who went to the Machine Gun Kelly show with tickets that you won from us in the Not So Impossible question. I have looked at all of your photos and videos. 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

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Your chance to pick up a grand. Here's a clue for you. Eiffel Tower. 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That's the keyword for tomorrow morning's $1,000 Minute from 107.9 The Mix.

0: 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Good afternoon. What a beautiful one at that. I'm Paul DeFrancisco filling in for Mac Dixon. Good to have you along. We'll take good care of you this afternoon with a lot of great music, more variety right here. 107.9 The Mix.
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I'm Paul DeFrancisco, filling in for Mac Dixon, and normally around this time, we play the name game. 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Well, you can play again next Monday. 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
1: 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You're going to want to know this clue. It's Eiffel Tower. Eiffel Tower. Keep that in mind when you play tomorrow morning. 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

0: 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Cause I gotta have faith. I gotta have faith.
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